0: respect, Mari Mari. Well done, well done. Pula! Yeah.
1: Cosmo. 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
0: How are you guys? Oh my God. 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

0: Merci beaucoup. How are you? So, you know, that song that we were singing, I really want everybody singing with me. Can be. So, as you listen, easily, I'm saying, go low! And you respond there, dancer, ego low! Yeah. Go low!
1: Go low!
0: Ego low!
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0: 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Azembora! Chuta, mana Mari!
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1: Chuta!
0: 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I wanna hear that man! Go low! 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
1: 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Thank you so much.
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2: 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See, the next song is a new... 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
1: Family from Cosmo Festival. 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See, the next song is a new. 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
1: My family from Cosmo Festival. 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
1: Go low!
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2: 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Thank you so much.
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1: 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My family from Cosmo Festival. My family from Dartmouth. 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
1: Obrigada. Thanks so much. My family from Cosmo Festival. My family from Dartmouth. 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

0: 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Yeah. 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
1: Go low!
0: Ego low!
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0: Pongo I mostica africano piti!
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1: Obrigada. Thanks so much. My family from Cosmo Festival. My family from Dartmouth. See, the next song is a new... This happens sometimes. The next song is another trip. 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The song called Pika. 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
1: Go low!
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0: 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Yeah.
1: My family from Cosmo Festival. My family from Dartmouth. See, the next song is a new. This happens sometimes. 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

0: 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Yeah. 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
1: Go low!
0: Ego low!
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0: Pongo I mostica africano piti!
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1: My family from Cosmo Festival. My family from Dartmouth. 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

0: 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Yeah. 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
1: Go low!
0: Ego low!
1: Ego low!
0: Pongo I mostica frigino piti!
1: Ego low!
0: Caimu na drena fizemos o fiti!
1: Ego low!
0: Are you ready? Azembora! 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
0: Yeah!

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1: My family from Cosmo Festival. My family from Dartmouth. See, the next song is a new. This happens sometimes. The next song is another trip. And I want to invite you to come with me on some kind of vibe as denso reggaeton, ta ta ta ta. 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
1: Go low!
0: Ego low!
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1: 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My family from Cosmo Festival. My family from Dartmouth. See, the next song is a new... 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The next song is another trip. 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

0: 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Yeah. 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
1: Go low!
0: Ego low!
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0: 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Azembora! 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
1: Chuta!
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1: 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Thank you so much.
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1: Obrigada. Thanks so much. My family from Cosmo Festival. My family from Dartmouth. See, the next song is a new... This happens sometimes. 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
0: Ego low!
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0: Pongo y mostica frikinu piti!
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1: My family from Cosmo Festival. 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
1: My family from Cosmo Festival. My family from Dartmouth. 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

0: 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Yeah. 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
1: Go low!
0: Ego low!
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0: 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Azembora, chuta manamari!
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1: family from Cosmo Festival, my family from Dartmouth. 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
1: Family from Cosmo Festival. My family from Dartmouth. See, the next song is a new. 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

0: 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Yeah. 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
1: Go low!
0: Ego low!
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0: Pongo I mostica frikinu piti!
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0: 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Azembora! 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
1: 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Thank you so much.
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1: Obrigada. I'm so much. My family from Cosmo Festival. My family from Dartmouth. See, the next song is a new... 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

0: Cosmo. 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
1: Come on stage, dance with me. On the next one is Wege Wege, okay? 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

0: 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So, as you listen, easily, I'm saying, go low! And you respond there, dancer, ego low! Yeah. Go low!
1: Go low!
0: Ego low!
1: Ego low!
0: Pongo y mastic africano piti!
1: Ego low!
0: Caimu na drena fizemos o fiti!
1: Ego low!
0: Are you ready? Azembora! 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
0: Ego low! I wanna hear that man! 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

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Ra! Family from Cosmo Festival. My family from Dartmouth. See, the next song is a new. This happens sometimes. the next song is another trip. And I want to invite you to come with me on some kind of vibe as then so reggaeton ta ta ta ta. 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Easily. The song called Pika. 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

0: 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Yeah. 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
1: Go low!
0: Ego low!
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0: 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Azembora! 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
1: Obrigada. I so much. My family from Cosmo Festival. My family from Dartmouth. See, the next song is a new... This happens sometimes. the next song is another trip. And I want to invite you to come with me on some kind of vibe as then soul, reggaeton, ta ta ta ta. 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
1: 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Thank you so much.
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2: 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My family from Cosmo Festival. My family from Dartmouth. 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

0: 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Yeah. 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
1: Go low!
0: Ego low!
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2: Obrigada. Thanks so much. My family from Cosmo Festival. My family from Dartmouth. 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This happens sometimes. The next song is another trip. 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
1: Chuta.
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2: 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Thank you so much.
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1: Obrigada. 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My family from Cosmo Festival. My family from Dartmouth. See, the next song is a new. 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The next song is another trip. 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The song called Pika. 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
0: É golo. 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